0: 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Tutti i colori della musica. 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
1: I want to tell you a story about the house in blue. I come home one Friday, had to tell the landlady I done lost my job. She said, that don't confront me, long as I get my money next Friday. Now next Friday I come, I didn't get the rent, and out the door I went.

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I've been walking all day. She said, that don't confront me. Long as I get my money next Friday. Now next Friday I come out in Atherin, and out the door I went.

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She kind of funny, you know. I said, I know. Everybody funny.

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She hollering about the front rent, she'll be lucky to get in the back rent. She ain't gonna get none of it.

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The smoke was getting thick, my pulse was beating quicker, so I asked her if she cared to take a ride.

Love your radio. Love your music. This is the best thing on your radio. My one and only.

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1: 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To see you.
2: Read my lips. I'm a stalker. It's been a stalker.
3: That's one small step for man.

Montel. This is Percy, man, the barber, your barber. Man, I'm sitting up here listening to your tape, dude. And this shit is on, man. You gonna make it, so dude, keep on doing what you're doing, man. My phone number is area code 909-082. Give me a call, man. We're getting ready to step out to the Fox Hills Mall right now, but it's Monday morning, about 10:45. Peace.

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I mean, her butt is just so big. I can't believe it's just so round. It's like out there. 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

I love to see you strut up and down the floor when you're talking to me. That baby talk, I like it like that.

No other voice can say the words. My heart must hear to ever sing again. The words you used to whisper low